That's Pink. And hello, I'm Karen Van Zandt. I hope you're having a great evening. Thanks so much for being here on your Monday. I hope you had a wonderful weekend. I feel like it went by pretty quick. They usually seem to, don't they? I had a good weekend, but it's good to be back with you tonight. We have a lot of fun to get to, so stay close. Here's Bruno Mars and I Just Might.

0: Michael Jackson. It's Smooth Criminal. 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Thought this was...
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6: It's going to be another mild night tonight with a clear sky and a light south breeze. 68 the low by morning. Then tomorrow, sunny and hotter, 95 degrees, a south breeze 5 to 15 miles an hour. On Wednesday, mostly sunny, 96. Thursday, mostly sunny, 97. And the upper 90s Friday and Saturday. From the Storm Center, I'm meteorologist Jay Trobeck.

0: It's July 13th, and your celebrity birthdays include Stephen R. McQueen. He's the grandson of Steve McQueen. He was on The Vampire Diaries and Chicago Fire. He's 38. It's also a birthday for movie director and writer Cameron Crowe from Almost Famous. He's 69.
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0: Olivia Dean and So Easy. I'm Karen. 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

coming up in just a few minutes, how much money would it take for you to say, you know what, I think I'm going to quit my job? We're going to talk about this in just a few, but first, Justin Bieber.

0: Thanks for making us a part of your evening. I'm Karen Van Zandt, and in your Hollywood news for this hour, as well, it's Hollywood news, but also a question for you. How much money do you think you would need for you to say, I have enough money, I'm going to quit working? I know, a wonderful problem to have, right? Well, Rosie O'Donnell was recently doing an interview, and somebody, I guess, asked her why she quit her talk show back in 2002 because it was very successful. She had been doing it about 6 years, I believe. But she said that she realized she had $100 million in the bank. Again, great problem to have. But she said, quote, I already have that money. If I think I need more, something's wrong with me. Yeah, it would. If you could spend that much money in a lifetime, that's pretty bad. But yeah, she basically said she wanted to quit because she wanted to spend time with her kids. They were little at the time. I think that's a very cool reason.
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10: Sioux Falls weather.
11: Clear and mild tonight. Our overnight low 68. Then tomorrow, sunny and hotter. Looking at 95 degrees with a south breeze 5 to 15 miles an hour. Wednesday, mostly sunny. Again, the south breeze at 96. Thursday, mostly sunny, 97. Upper 90s Friday and Saturday as well. From the Storm Center, KelloLand TV, I'm meteorologist Jay Trowback.

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1: Well, today's July 13th. Time to go back on this day in history with movie trivia. 36 years ago on this day in 1990, the movie Ghost, starring Patrick Swayze, Demi Moore, and Whoopi Goldberg, was released. Whoopi went on to win an Oscar for her role in just a fun movie. Still holds up today.
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Simple Minds. I'm Karen Van Zandt. Hope you're having a wonderful evening, and we're going to make it even better. Up next, the good news story for your Monday night. After Alex Warren, it's Ordinary.

0: Glass Animals with Heat Waves. I'm Karen, and it's time now for your good news story for your Monday. I love this one because it's something you do not get to talk about very often at all. A couple from Tennessee who just celebrated 80 years of marriage. Can you even imagine? 80 years of marriage. Their names are John Carroll. He's 101 years old. And his wife, Jerry, she is 100 years old. They've been married 80 years. They have 3 children, 7 grandchildren, 21 great-grandchildren, and 1 great-great-grandchild. Can you imagine being married for 80 years? You gotta love it.
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9: It's going to be another mild night tonight with a clear sky and a light south breeze. 68 the low by morning. Then tomorrow, sunny and hotter, 95 degrees. A south breeze 5 to 15 miles an hour. On Wednesday, mostly sunny, 96. Thursday, mostly sunny, 97. And the upper 90s Friday and Saturday. From the Storm Center, I'm meteorologist Jay Trobeck.

0: There's Tracy Chapman. Hi, I'm Karen. And the World Cup continues down to the last few matches, the final one on the 19th. And apparently, we all think we're pretty good at soccer. Well, not everyone. But in a new survey, 28% of people said they believe they could score a goal in a World Cup match. I know I could not. I'm not athletic anyway. But I think soccer is one of those things that looks easier until you try to do it. I don't think most of us could do this.
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0: Taylor Swift, it's the fate of Ophelia. Hi, I'm Karen. And if you're someone who uses AI a lot, I'm not. I've actually only ever used it a couple of times. A writer for The Atlantic offered up some tricks to prevent AI from what they say is ruining your brain. So here's what they have to say. They say that you want to ask for hints, not answers. They say people who ask AI to directly answer questions suffer declines in motivation and ability. They say start with a blank page. When you want to take on something, they say write up your own analysis and conclusions and then ask AI to challenge your thinking, not to produce it. They say you also want to make sure to make a sharp distinction between work and creative work.
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11: Clear and mild tonight, our overnight low 68. Then tomorrow, sunny and hotter, looking at 95 degrees with a south breeze 5 to 15 miles an hour. Wednesday, mostly sunny again, the south breeze at 96. Thursday, mostly sunny, 97. Upper 90s Friday and Saturday as well. From the Storm Center, Kello Land TV, I'm meteorologist Jay Trowback.

0: Tomorrow's July 13th, and your celebrity birthday is a couple of big ones today. Harrison Ford, Han Solo, and Indiana Jones. He is 84 years old today. It's also a birthday for Patrick Stewart, Professor Xavier, and Captain Jean-Luc Picard. Patrick Stewart is 86 today. Happy birthday to them and to you if you're celebrating one.
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0: 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I'm Karen. I hope you're having a great night. 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

It's Fergie. I'm Karen. And on the way, well, what words are we Googling when we need to know the definition of them? I'll let you know the most popular ones after Steve Winwood.

0: 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Well, there was an analysis that tracked Google search data to rank the most search word definitions. You ever look up a word just in Google, like what does such and such mean? I've done that a few times. Well, they say one of the words that we look up the most is gaslighting. People looking up what the definition of gaslighting is. The second one, though, I thought was interesting. 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
9: Sioux Falls weather.
10: It's going to be another mild night tonight with a clear sky and a light south breeze. 68 the low by morning. Then tomorrow, sunny and hotter, 95 degrees, a south breeze 5 to 15 miles an hour. On Wednesday, mostly sunny, 96. Thursday, mostly sunny, 97. And the upper 90s Friday and Saturday. From the Storm Center, I'm meteorologist Jay Trobeck.

0: It's right around this time each evening. We like to go back on this day in history to learn something. Some movie trivia. 36 years ago on this day, it was 1990. Ghost, starring Patrick Swayze, Demi Moore, and Whoopi Goldberg, was released in movie theaters. Whoopi went on to win an Oscar for her role, and still just a great movie to this day.
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0: beautiful things that I've got.
1: Benson Boone with Beautiful Things. Hi, I'm Karen, and I hope you have a great rest of your evening, and I'll talk to you again tomorrow night.
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Adele and Set Fire to the Rain to start things off tonight. How are you? I'm John Laurenti. You and I getting ready to head into a Tuesday. Got some Pink on the way for you, but right now it's Bruno Mars and I Just Might. Oh!

0: Night.
1: Fun, and we are young. Sam Neill, remember him from Jurassic Park? He played Dr. Alan Grant. Well, he passed away in Sydney, Australia. According to a statement from his family yesterday, he had been battling an aggressive form of non-Hodgkin's lymphoma since 2022, but family members said he had recently been cancer-free following treatment. He became an international star with 1993's Jurassic Park. I mean, one of the biggest movies of the era, right? And of course, later returned for several sequels, including Jurassic World Dominion in 2022. Sam Neill was 78.
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9: Sioux Falls weather. Sunny and heating up again today. The high 95, a south breeze 5 to 15 miles an hour. On Wednesday, mostly sunny, 96. On Thursday, mostly sunny, 97. 98 on Friday, no rain, dry through the work week. For the weekend, partly cloudy, 97 Saturday, but just 93 Sunday. From the Storm Center, I'm Jay Trobag.

0: Heart and these dreams. We've all had hangovers, right? And if you've never had one, don't get one. Not very fun. Hangovers are getting a surprising rebrand, though, thanks to social media. Instead of hiding under the covers and regretting the night before, a lot of Gen Zers are posting about their headaches, eye bags, and recovery days as proof that they had a great time. TikTok and Instagram are filled with videos that treat the morning after as part of the fun. It's not that much fun, kids. Trust me. Experts say the trend may be a reaction to today's intense wellness culture, where people are constantly just being told to optimize their health, their diet, and routines. For some young adults, showing off a hangover is a way of saying it's okay to let loose occasionally and not feel guilty about it. They're not fun, kids.
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0: Huntrix and Golden. 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
10: It's going to be hot the rest of the week. For today, sunny 95, a south breeze 5 to 15. Then on Wednesday, mostly sunny 96. Thursday, mostly sunny 97. Friday, mostly sunny 98. And 97 on Saturday. Then we'll cool it on Sunday to a partly cloudy 93 degrees. From the Storm Center at Keller Land TV, I'm meteorologist Jay Trobeck.

0: Red Hot Chili Pepper has taken us under the bridge. When I was in high school, I had a kid that thought my name was Dave. He just felt that I looked and sounded and acted like a Dave. I guess to him I did. And I found out from my mother I was supposed to be named Dave. But have you ever met someone and think, wow, he totally looks like a Joe, or she totally looks like a Mary? Well, according to scientists, there may be actually something to that. It's been found that while kids don't tend to match their names, adults often do. People are able to correctly match adults to their names more often than the chance would predict. Scientists believe that over time, people may subtly change their appearance, style, and even behavior to fit the stereotypes and expectations associated with their names. The result? As we get older, we may literally start to grow into our names.
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0: TLC and no scrubs. I, for one, am not a big fan of spiders, and if they give you the creeps, well, here's some unsettling news. Scientists have identified what may be the world's fastest spider, and it can outrun some humans. It's been found that there is a spider species and a huntsman spider from Queensland, Australia, that reached speeds of 8 miles an hour. That's significantly faster than the average human walking pace and even quicker than some casual joggers. It was also found that longer legs, more than leg shape, actually help make spiders speedy runners. The discovery dethrones the Moroccan flick-flack spider, just a funny name, whose famous rolling escape technique isn't considered true running by a lot of scientists. Still hate spiders, though.
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6: It's going to be hot the rest of the week. For today, sunny 95, a south breeze 5 to 15. Then on Wednesday, mostly sunny 96. Thursday, mostly sunny 97. Friday, mostly sunny 98. And 97 on Saturday. Then we'll cool it on Sunday to a partly cloudy 93 degrees. From the Storm Center at Kelloland TV, I'm meteorologist Jay Trobeck.

0: Spandau Ballet and True. If you've ever dreamed of owning an NFL team, well, you better start saving money or be able to gamble very well or even play the lottery. The Super Bowl champion Seattle Seahawks are being sold for a record $9.612 billion to the Khosla family. They own a minority interest in the San Francisco 49ers, and that tops the previous record set in 2023 when the Washington Commanders were sold for $6.05 billion.
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0: Taylor Swift with The Fate of Ophelia. If you're saving for your first home, you're going to have to wait a while longer. I mean, it's important that you try not to spend on frivolous things, but the median sale price for existing homes in the U.S. has surged at an all-time high of $440,600. That's a lot of money. And it makes it even harder for first-time buyers to find a place. I really do feel for young couples that are trying to buy homes. It's just outrageously expensive.
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4: weather. Sunny and heating up again today. The high 95, a south breeze 5 to 15 miles an hour. On Wednesday, mostly sunny, 96. On Thursday, mostly sunny, 97. 98 on Friday, no rain, dry through the work week. For the weekend, partly cloudy, 97 Saturday, but just 93 Sunday. From the Storm Center, I'm Jay Trobag.

0: Hootie and the Blowfish only want to be with you. I'm John Laurenti. The World Cup final is happening this Sunday, and the tickets are coming down, but they're still very expensive. The average cost to get in for the July 19th World Cup final has dropped by 28% over the past week and 20% in the last few days across resale platforms such as SeatGeek and StubHub. Fans, at least according to the latest figures, can attend the match for just $7,149 per seat. Now, that's down from a recent peak of $12,200. Now, if you want some of the best seats in the house, a single ticket will set you back around $38,000. See, that's why you want to be able to watch the game at home.
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0: Sia and Unstoppable. If you have a coworker that is very chatty, you have to add the expression hard stop to your vocabulary. Once that person starts speaking, say, I have a hard stop at 3 o'clock, so let's make this brief. Somehow, a hard stop sounds like it's set in stone, giving you the perfect out.
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0: Phil Collins and in the air tonight. He's going into the Rock and Roll Hall of Fame again, this time as a solo artist in November. 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
12: It's going to be hot the rest of the week. For today, sunny 95, a south breeze 5 to 15. Then on Wednesday, mostly sunny 96. Thursday, mostly sunny 97. Friday, mostly sunny 98. And 97 on Saturday. Then we'll cool it on Sunday to a partly cloudy 93 degrees. From the Storm Center at Kelloland TV, I'm meteorologist Jay Trobeck.

0: Lady Gaga and Poker Face. Taylor and Travis are on a mini moon. They haven't gone on a full honeymoon yet for whatever reason. But beer and honeymoons go way, way back. We all know that Travis likes beer. It was the accepted practice in Babylon 4,000 years ago that for a month after the wedding, the bride's father would supply his son-in-law with all the mead he could drink. Now, if you don't know what mead is a honey beer. And because their calendar was lunar-based, this period was called the honey month, or what we know today as the honeymoon.
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2: 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It appears by its own numbers, the U.S. government seems insolvent. 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

0: Taylor Swift with Opalite. That does it for me. I'm John Laurenti, just about to head out the door. As always, I will leave you with this. There have been more than 400 different flavors of Kit Kats produced in Japan, including pear, soybean, blueberry, cheesecake, green tea, and wasabi. I wonder what that tastes like. Have a good one.
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0: Luke Combs, Fast Car, and it's Liz and Chris on a totally terrific Tuesday morning. What? Don't you think it's a totally terrific Tuesday morning, Liz? Oh, no, it is. I have on new socks. Yeah, new ankle socks. They're really, really comfy. Hey, it's better than talking about my boxer briefs, don't you think?
1: That is true, yes.
0: We have the birthday list in 10 minutes in the Culture Club right now.

0: Bruno Mars, it just might, and it's Liz and Chris on a totally terrific Tuesday morning. Are you sure you don't want to see my new socks?
1: I'm positive, but thank you.
0: They're kind of pretty. Nothing?
1: No.
0: You're no fun. All right, it's Tuesday. It's time for the Tuesday birthday list, and we always start things off with Liz.
1: All right, today is July 14th. If you're celebrating a birthday, you're a Cancer, and your horoscope says it's no secret that you enjoy the spotlight. But today, you can find yourself in a reserved mood. It's time to do some of the emotional heavy lifting you've been avoiding.
0: Oh.
1: Lean into pain or disappointment you've brushed aside in an effort to accept and release what can't be changed or undone. You'll feel lighter and ready to move on. Don't just sit on the sidelines.
0: Yeah, get in there.
1: Today is Cal Appreciation Day.
0: Thank you.
1: Mm-hmm. National Macaroni and Cheese Day.
0: Thank you.
1: World Chimpanzee Day.
0: Aww.
1: And National Be Nice to Bugs Day.
0: That's not going to happen.
1: No.
0: We have so many spiders in the back of our house right now. Oh, geez. Let's see. Celebrating today, UFC star Conor McGregor is 38 today. Dan Reynolds, he's the lead singer for Imagine Dragons. He's 39. Matthew Fox from Lost years ago, he's 60 now. And Glee star Jane Lynch is also celebrating. She is 66 today. And if you're celebrating, happy birthday to you.
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10: Hot weather continues in the forecast. High today, 93 in the Sioux Falls area. Mostly sunny and a south wind at 5 to 15. For tonight, low temperature 69, mainly clear. Tomorrow, we're back up to 93. Again, lots of sunshine and temperatures approaching the middle 90s on Thursday and Friday. From the Storm Center at Kettleland TV, I'm meteorologist Brian Karstens.

0: It's Maroon 5 and Moves Like Jagger, and it's Liz and Chris.
1: Look, I know it's not fair. I know the generations are different. I know that me and my children have a hard time, like sometimes, connecting on what I just think is stupid. For example, police recently arrested a thief, Chris, who broke into a business. All right. He stole vehicles, tools, copper wire, a lot of things he shouldn't have been doing. Mm-hmm. Right. Mm-hmm. The police had no problem proving it was him. Because when they confiscated his phone, it turns out that he had taken several pictures of himself in the act.
2: Wow.
1: Yeah. Again, kids, you gotta put down your phone.
2: Yeah.
1: Especially don't take pictures of yourself doing things you're not supposed to be doing.
2: Yeah.
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0: It's Shaboozy Hennebar song, and it's Liz and Chris on your Tuesday morning. Let's see what's on Tuesday night TV. NBC is all new with America's Got Talent and two episodes of Password. It's WWE night on the CW. That makes Liz very happy. Mm-hmm. Fox has the baseball all-star game. Does it get any better than that?
1: No.
0: CBS is all reruns with the NCIS shows, and ABC is all reruns, including two Will Trent episodes. I do like that show. That's pretty good. Some of the movies on tonight. I'm not sure I ever saw this. The Beekeeper. Have you seen The Beekeeper?
2: Yes, it's actually good.
0: All right, that's on AMC. Harry Potter and the Chamber of Secrets is the movie on Paramount. Toy Story 4. I don't think Liz likes that one. Yeah, that's on Freeform tonight. And on FX, it's Independence Day Resurgence. Ooh. The movies are saving us.
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0: Brian Adams in heaven, and it's Liz and Chris on your Tuesday morning. What kind of dirt do you have today, Liz?
1: Something's going on with James Franco.
0: Okay.
1: I don't know. It's coming up.
0: All right, that's coming up in about 10 minutes. Now it's Hunter X and Golden.

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0: me. Sam Smith and Stay With Me, and it's Liz and Chris. Tuesday morning, time for the dirt now, and here's Liz.
1: All right, well, two more of Brad Pitt's children have filed petitions to drop Pitt from their last names. Zahara and Marley have both filed paperwork to change their legal last name to Jolie in support of their mother, Angelina.
0: Okay.
1: And all right, Marvel fans, get ready. More details coming out about Avengers Doomsday. Mm-hmm. The movie is said to be about 2 hours and 45 minutes, so longer than Infinity War, but shorter than Endgame. The movie is said to be released December 18th.
0: Okay.
1: And recently I told you about how James Franco was on TikTok with some odd clip and people thought he was teasing a new project. Mm-hmm. Well, now James says he's delivering on that. He has revealed in a video on YouTube that he found aliens in his garage.
0: Oh.
1: Yeah. James claims that he has been hacked twice in an effort to conceal his evidence. I don't know what to say about that. And that's your dirt.
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5: More heat in the forecast today. Our high temperature 93, south winds at 5 to 15 under a mostly sunny sky. Low tonight 69, mainly clear. Tomorrow we're back to sunshine, 93 in the afternoon with a south wind 5 to 15. Mid-90s by your Thursday and Friday forecast. That's your weather update from the Storm Center at Keloland TV. I'm meteorologist Brian Karstens.

0: Leanne Rimes and How Do I Live, and it's Liz and Chris.
1: Chris, do you still use old people phrases?
0: I don't know.
1: I love these. These are the classics. You ready?
0: Oh, go ahead.
1: You and what army?
0: Oh, yeah, I've heard that.
1: Do you use that?
0: No, I don't, but I've heard that.
1: I've had it up to here.
0: Oh, yeah, I've said that.
1: Yeah, yeah, that's an old person phrase. Oh, for crying out loud. Yeah. Well, look what the cat dragged in.
0: I've never said that.
1: No? Okay. Newsflash, buddy.
0: I think I've said that.
1: Yeah, okay. And here's my favorite of all time. Jeez Louise.
0: Wow, do you actually say that?
1: No. I don't. I say something else, but actually, I don't think I'm allowed to repeat it here. So, we'll just move along.
0: Okay.
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0: so you know what that means, Liz.
1: Yes, I do.
0: It's time for the Liz and Chris Tuesday two-question quiz, and Liz gets to ask the questions this week. Go ahead.
1: All right, Chris, what was the longest year in human history?
0: This past year.
1: No.
0: Boy,
1: no.
0: It just went on forever.
1: No.
0: Oh.
1: 46 BC.
0: Oh, sure.
1: It was actually 445 days long.
0: What?
1: Yeah, you heard me correctly.
0: Okay. Mm-hmm. Mm.
1: And finally, what makes up 3% of the ice in Antarctica?
0: Penguin poo.
1: Close. Penguin pee.
0: Oh.
1: Yeah, you're so close.
0: Yeah, I feel pretty good about that.
1: Sad but true.
0: And that's the two-question quiz for this week.
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0: John Mellencamp, Jack and Diane, a little ditty about Jack and Diane. Mm-hmm. It's Liz and Chris on your totally terrific Tuesday morning. I have new socks out today. Do you want to see them?
1: No, I'm good.
0: You're really no fun. Hey, we have the birthday list coming up in about 10 minutes. Now it's Shawn Mendes, and there's nothing holding me back.

0: Alex Warren and Ordinary, and it's Liz and Chris. It is a Tuesday morning, time for the Tuesday birthday list and the other stuff that goes with the birthdays. And we always start things off with Liz.
1: All right, today is July 14th. If you're celebrating a birthday, you're a Cancer, and your horoscope says it's no secret that you enjoy the spotlight. But today, you find yourself in a reserved mood. It's time to do some of the emotional heavy lifting you've been avoiding.
0: Oh, boy.
1: Lean into pain or disappointment you've brushed aside in an effort to accept and release what can't be changed or undone. You'll feel lighter and ready to move on. Don't just sit on the sidelines.
0: Yeah.
1: Today is Cow Appreciation Day.
0: Thank you.
1: National Macaroni and Cheese Day.
0: Thank you.
1: It's World Chimpanzee Day.
0: Aww.
1: And it's National Be Nice to Bugs Day.
0: Not getting halfway to our house.
1: Yeah.
0: Okay, celebrating today, UFC star Conor McGregor is 38. Dan Reynolds, he's the lead singer for Imagine Dragons, 39 today. Matthew Fox from Lost years ago, he is 60. And Glee star Jane Lynch is also celebrating. She is 66 today. And if you're celebrating, happy birthday to you.
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9: Hot weather continues in the forecast. High today, 93 in the Sioux Falls area. Mostly sunny and a south wind at 5 to 15. For tonight, low temperature 69, mainly clear. Tomorrow, we're back up to 93. Again, lots of sunshine and temperatures approaching the middle 90s on Thursday and Friday. From the Storm Center at Kettleland TV, I'm meteorologist Brian Karstens.

0: Billy Joel with My Life, and it's Liz and Chris, and now two pieces of work news. First, how do you stack up when it comes to slacking off on the job? Well, according to a new survey, the average worker admits to wasting more than 2 hours every workday on everything from making personal phone calls to socializing with coworkers to simply just spacing out.
1: Okay.
0: I'm really good at spacing out. I could teach a course. Now, part two, got a grumpy bunch at a meeting? Well, make them sing. Research says that group singing is a great way to build bonds. People who stood in a circle and sang everything from like tribal chants to pop songs improved their moods and felt better about working together.
1: Huh.
0: Unless you're Liz.
1: Wait.
0: Because we beg her not to sing.
1: Come on.
0: She kind of makes our ears bleed when she sings.
1: You're not nice.
0: Oh, man, that hurts.
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0: 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It's Bruno Mars and Die With a Smile, and it's Liz and Chris. Hey, reminder that there are free concerts every Monday through the end of August at 7 p.m. at the McKennitt Park Bandshell. 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

0: It's Survivor, and I have the Tiger, and it's Liz and Chris on a totally terrific Tuesday morning. Wow. Don't you think it's No, I have new socks on.
1: Good for you.
0: It feels really good. Okay. Hey, well, what kind of dirt do you have today, Liz?
2: Mama drama.
0: Okay.
2: It's coming up.
0: Short and sweet. Mama drama coming. All right.
2: That's it.
0: Now it's Taylor Swift and the fate of Ophelia.

0: Sam Smith and Normani had Dancing with a Stranger, and it's Liz and Chris. It is a Tuesday morning. It is time for the Tuesday Dirt. Here she is, the queen of dirt herself.
1: Thank you.
0: Liz Bell.
1: All right, well, the Justin Baldoni, Blake Lively mess is far from over. Last month, Blake requested Justin pay $8 million of her legal fees, but he told the court yesterday the sum was overinflated, and at most, it should be six figures.
0: Okay.
1: And recently, James Franco went on TikTok to put up what he calls alien footage from his home. I've shown this to Chris.
0: Yeah.
1: It is absolutely ridiculous.
0: Mm-hmm.
1: And Selena Gomez's mother has started drama online while sharing a picture of Selena and her 13-year-old sister, Gracie. Selena's mom referenced that her daughters would throw her in the trash and that they were her greatest accomplishments, love her or not. Fans were quick to speculate that she was creating drama, but she explained it away as a mom's not cool joke.
0: Okay. What?
1: Yeah, I don't know. And that's your dirt.
0: That's really weird.
1: Mm-hmm, mm-hmm.
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9: More heat in the forecast today. Our high temperature 93. South winds at 5 to 15 under a mostly sunny sky. Low tonight 69. Mainly clear. Tomorrow we're back to sunshine. 93 in the afternoon with a south wind 5 to 15. Mid-90s by your Thursday and Friday forecast. That's your weather update from the Storm Center at Kevo Land TV. I'm meteorologist Brian Karstens.

0: Michael Jackson and Rock With You, and it's Liz and Chris. Does it seem like there are more aggressive drivers on the roads these days?
1: Yeah,
0: I think it started years ago when we were dealing with COVID. That seems to be when it started, and many drivers are still aggressive. Well, psychologists say don't get mad. Operating a car when you're angry can, you know, be dangerous.
2: Right.
0: Research shows that angry drivers take more risks and have more accidents. When you're mad, you're primed for attack, so it's not a good time to jump in a vehicle. Huh. Also, anger gives you tunnel vision. You know, you kind of stare straight ahead and may not see a pedestrian or another car coming at you from the left or right. That's not good. And I love tailgaters too. You know, even if I'm going really fast, I'll have tailgaters right behind me. That's when I usually extend this finger.
2: Oh, Chris.
0: At least that makes me feel better.
2: Wow.
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0: It's Somber and back to friends, and it's Liz and Chris.
1: All right, Chris, I know you're a big fan of Summer.
2: Yeah.
1: Did you realize that there are some distinct traits of people like you?
2: What?
1: Warm weather. If you like warm weather, it means you're a social butterfly.
2: Excuse me. Wow.
1: It means you're optimistic about your life.
2: Thank you.
1: It means that summer months you use to satisfy your wanderlust, you know, like run away from home.
2: Sure.
1: You put a high price on nostalgia.
2: Oh.
1: And finally, it says you're free spirited.
2: Mm.
1: Actually, you know what? It also says that you love being active outdoors.
2: Mm. Yeah.
1: I like summer as well. And I know you like being active and outdoors.
2: Mm-hmm.
1: I don't.
2: Oh.
1: I like sitting on my couch in the air conditioning.
2: Oh.
1: But you know what? They can't get them all right, Chris. Come on now.
2: Yeah.
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0: There's music from Olivia Dean, Man I Need. Are you kind of feeling it with your friends on social media? Are they posting less? Well, that is a trend that people are starting to feel like social media is more like work than fun. People are posting less, which I'm kind of happy about this, right? We need to do coffees more and lunches and get together in person. That is always fun. 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
6: Hot weather continues in the forecast. High today, 93 in the Sioux Falls area. Mostly sunny and a south wind at 5 to 15. For tonight, low temperature 69, mainly clear. Tomorrow, we're back up to 93. Again, lots of sunshine and temperatures approaching the middle 90s on Thursday and Friday. From the Storm Center at Gilliland TV, I'm meteorologist Brian Karstens.

0: playing the hits, the right songs at the right time, and the music that you can sing along with. You remember that one from Boys to Men. It is a good day because it's National Mac and Cheese Day, and the perfect way to make your mac and cheese is with spiral noodles, cheddar, a few spices like pepper and dry mustard, but no meat and veggies, just plain old mac and cheese. 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

0: 95.7 Kello FM. That is music from Justin Bieber and Daisies, who will be playing at the FIFA halftime show for the final World Cup, which is coming up on Sunday. Madonna, Shakira, K-pop boy band BTS will be there as well. So it's going to be a good time.
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He is on tour, Bruno Mars, for that romantic tour. One of the songs that you will see him perform if you're lucky enough to have a ticket is this one, I Just Might.

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8: More heat in the forecast today. Our high temperature 93, south winds at 5 to 15 under a mostly sunny sky. Low tonight 69, mainly clear. Tomorrow we're back to sunshine, 93 in the afternoon with a south wind 5 to 15. Mid-90s by your Thursday and Friday forecast. That's your weather update from the Storm Center at Kettleland TV. I'm meteorologist Brian Karstens.

0: fun to play some great music for the workday. Will Tabauer and Baby, I Love Your Way. And how are you going to propose to your sweetheart? What are some worries? Well, of course, rejection is one of them. Also, finding the right words, pressure to be perfect, and the cost of the ring. I think you have to add into that the cost of the wedding, right? That is cha-ching.
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0: is music from K-pop Demon Hunters, an Oscar award winning movie, and that song Golden actually won a Grammy. So if you haven't seen it, that is a great movie to watch this summer. I'm Andrea Jackson. We've got the latest in tech trends. The FCC just approved a test of a giant space mirror that will beam sunlight down to Earth at night over an area roughly 3 miles wide, with plans for tens of thousands more satellites if this succeeds. Well, astronomers and scientists warn that these sunlight on-demand satellites and other weird stuff, as they like to call it, could disrupt sleep cycles, threaten wildlife and pilots, and seriously interfere with astronomy. So this is some technology that they're going to play around with and see what happens. So interesting, right? That is the latest in tech trends. 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
7: Sioux Falls weather. Hot weather continues in the forecast. High today, 93 in the Sioux Falls area. Mostly sunny and a south wind at 5 to 15. For tonight, low temperature 69, mainly clear. Tomorrow, we're back up to 93. Again, lots of sunshine and temperatures approaching the middle 90s on Thursday and Friday. From the Storm Center at Kettleland TV, I'm meteorologist Brian Karstens.

0: Yes, and that is great music from Matchbox 20 and 3 a.m. Hey, FIFA final tickets are dropping a little bit. We're going to know this week who is playing in the final on Sunday, but tickets were up to about 12,000 per seat. And that has gone down to under 7. But if you really want the good seats, oh boy, now that is getting a bit pricey still. $38,000. Wow, that is a lot of money for one game.
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0: has been a test of the emergency alert system. In the event of an actual emergency, further instructions and emergency information would be provided. 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
1: Another round of heat and sunshine as we go through the rest of here Tuesday with a high of 94. South winds will be around 10 to 15 miles per hour. A clear night tonight with a low on either side of 70 with a calm south wind at 5 to 15 miles per hour. Then a little bit on the breezy side as we head into Wednesday. Another day of sunshine and heat with highs in the mid-90s and a brisk southwest wind. From the Storm Center at Kilauea TV, I'm meteorologist Adam Rudd.

0: You can count on us to play your favorites. That is music from George Michael and Father Figure. Well, it has been fun having the FIFA World Cup in North America. The final World Cup match is coming up on Sunday. There will be a halftime show similar to a halftime show at the Super Bowl. Performing will be Madonna, Shakira, Justin Bieber, and K-pop boy band BTS. Again, that is coming up this Sunday.
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0: got it. That is music from Teddy Swims and Lose Control. Quite the performance there, right? And are you having fun with the World Cup? A lot of Europeans are over here watching the festivities and having fun. They're going back a little sad, though, because they're going to miss the food. They even now have bottles at ranch dressing at airports on the other side of security so they can bring that back to their homeland. You got to love that.
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what we are doing. We are playing some great music for the workday back to back. Right now, music from Irene Cara from the movie Flashdance. We're still playing it because you love it. Thanks for listening today.

0: Is music from Taylor Swift and the fate of Ophelia, and Travis Kelce saved her from the same fate as Ophelia. We are patiently awaiting the official wedding photos of the dress, right? Because what I know, it's couture, Christian Dior. That is going to be simply stunning. Can't wait to see more. I'm Andrea Jackson. 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
7: Lots of sunshine for the rest of your Tuesday with a high of 94. South winds will be generally tolerable, around 10 miles per hour. And a clear night tonight with lows in the upper 60s to low 70s, a south wind at 5 to 15 miles per hour. A little breezy at times on Wednesday, but still mostly sunny and hot with a high of 95. That's southwest wind at 10 to 15 miles per hour. From the Storm Center at Kello WAN-TV, I'm meteorologist Adam Rudd.

0: is music from Savage Garden. Truly, madly, deeply. Are you celebrating an anniversary with your sweetheart? My husband Mike and I will celebrate 25 years coming up on July 27th. Cannot believe that. Time does go by so fast. I hope you get to celebrate the same and make sure that you are celebrating, right? Continue to date your spouse and celebrate those anniversaries.
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0: 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That's Pat Benatar. I'm Andy Harris. The Major League Baseball All-Star Game is tonight. The Canaries, meanwhile, are off. The Canaries, you know, play in the American Association. The reason they're off is their All-Star Game is tomorrow night in Lincoln, and then back to regular season action beginning on Friday at the Birdcage. Canaries will play the Lincoln Salt Dogs to begin a 9-game homestand. 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
5: Another round of heat and sunshine as we go through the rest of here Tuesday with a high of 94. South winds will be around 10 to 15 miles per hour. A clear night tonight with a low on either side of 70 with a calm south wind at 5 to 15 miles per hour. Then a little bit on the breezy side as we head into Wednesday. Another day of sunshine and heat with highs in the mid-90s and a brisk southwest wind. From the Storm Center at Kilbowen TV, I'm meteorologist Adam Rudd.

0: 95.7 Kello FM, Dan Hartman, I Can Dream About You. I'm Andy Harris. 91 with sunshine in Sioux Falls. Yeah, the heat is on. Just in time for hot summer nights. Coming back to downtown Sioux Falls tomorrow. And it will be kind of a special celebration for the 250th of America. And they say about 400 Corvettes will be in the show. Wow. It's going to be awesome. There's more about this under news at KelloFM.com. 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

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You got a 40-minute commercial-free music sweep going on. Here's James Arthur, Say You

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You know, put a little smile on your face while you're getting it done. Here's Chicago, Will You Still Love Me?

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Bruno Mars, that's I Just Might. I'm Andy Harris. Your forecast coming up from the Kelloland Live Doppler Storm Center. And yeah, it's hot, but it's, you know, it's kind of nice. Also, not a bad day to get out, do something outside, like maybe the Southside Farmers Market going on at Landscape Garden Centers this afternoon. That'll happen between 4 and 7. BB Rex is coming up. Also, Somber on 95.7 Kello FM. Here's the tape.

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7: Lots of sunshine for the rest of your Tuesday with a high of 94. South winds will be generally tolerable, around 10 miles per hour. And a clear night tonight with lows in the upper 60s to low 70s. A south wind at 5 to 15 miles per hour. A little breezy at times on Wednesday, but still mostly sunny and hot with a high of 95. That's southwest wind at 10 to 15 miles per hour. From the Storm Center at KelloWAN TV, I'm meteorologist Adam Rudd.

0: 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I'm Andy Harris. This Thursday, Levitt at the Falls free concert series continues with Sally Baby Silver Dollars, great seven-piece band. 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
6: Skies will stay clear tonight. Our low by morning, 68. Then tomorrow, mostly sunny, 93 the high. South breeze, 5 to 15. On Sunday, sunny, couple degrees warmer, 95. Again with that south breeze. Friday, mostly sunny, 97. Saturday, sunny, 97. Sunday, partly cloudy and a high of 96. No rain in the forecast this week. From the Storm Center, I'm Jay Trobeck.

0: 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Relax, unwind, feel good, Sioux Falls. That was Earth, Wind, and Fire, September. My name is Andy Harris. So glad you're here. You know, the Ed Sheeran Loop Tour is going to be at U.S. Bank Stadium August 15th. We've been talking about this for a while. 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Ed is coming up, part of a lot of music as you head home. 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

0: 95.7 Kello FM. That's Ordinary. Alex Warren. I am Andy Harris. The Sioux Falls Canaries are off because the American Association, that's the league they play in, has their All-Star game tomorrow night, which will be in Lincoln. And then the Canaries will be back at the Birdcage on Friday versus the Lincoln Salt Dogs. That'll start off a 9-game homestand. 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Also, Bon Jovi's on the way. 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
7: The heat wave continues. Today, mostly sunny, 93 the high. A south breeze, 5 to 15 miles an hour. Thursday, a couple degrees warmer, 95 with sunshine. And again, a southerly breeze. On Friday, mostly sunny, 97. Saturday, sunny, 97. Sunday, partly cloudy, 96 degrees. From the Storm Center, Kelloland TV, I'm meteorologist Jay Trobeck.

0: 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Relax, unwind, feel good. That was REO Speedwagon. Can't fight this feeling. I'm Andy Harris. Got a 40-minute commercial-free music sweep on the way here in a couple of seconds. Yeah, we do that every hour. This time around, you're going to hear Imagine Dragons, Post Malone with Morgan Wallen, Britney Spears, a lot more, too, on 95.7 Kello FM.
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0: Before you go, there's something I want you to have.
1: Oh, it's beautiful. But wait a minute, isn't this...
0: Yeah, yes it is.
1: But I thought the old lady dropped it into the ocean in the air.
0: Well, baby, I went down and got it for you.

That is Aerosmith, who had a lot of successful songs throughout the years, but that was their only major hit movie song from the really a blockbuster back in the day, Armageddon, which had an amazing cast to it. I don't want to miss a thing. Now, the entire cast was very impressive. A lot of big names in that cast. My favorite actor from that film was not one of the biggest names in the film, but an actor I like in everything he does. He's fantastic. Steve Buscemi. Love Steve Buscemi. I'm Carl Southcott with Taylor Swift and the Fate of Ophelia.

0: That is Luke Combs and Fast Car. Paddington is heading to New York. A musical about the anthropomorphic marmalade-loving bear is opening on Broadway in the spring of 2027. The show's transfer was teased with posters of Paddington, which had been popping up around the theater district with the phrase, "Have you seen this bear?" Paddington the musical will play at the Al Hirschfeld Theater after Moulin Rouge wraps up its 7-year run. It'll begin performances on March 30th ahead of opening night on April 18th.
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9: Skies will stay clear tonight. Our low by morning, 68. Then tomorrow, mostly sunny, 93 the high. South breeze, 5 to 15. On Sunday, sunny, couple degrees warmer, 95. Again with that south breeze. Friday, mostly sunny, 97. Saturday, sunny, 97. Sunday, partly cloudy and a high of 96. No rain in the forecast this week. From the Storm Center, I'm Jay Trobeck.

0: Shakira and Whenever Wherever. Maybe your dog is a genius compared to other dogs. Most pet owners seem to think so. It's called the better than average effect. There's a bias in which people overestimate their dog's abilities in comparison with those of other dogs. A lot of people seem to have this. Two-thirds of dog owners say that their animals are smarter than the average dog. I think I assess dogs' intelligence, my pooches, pretty accurately. I've known for sure that when I've had dogs, there weren't super bright, and some that are kind of bright, especially when it comes to assessing human beings. I've known dogs that are great judges of human character.
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